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K99X is back. This isn't our first rodeo. And like we've already said, we're sorry for the last rodeo. 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
5: All right, let's get into some news. It's Johnny hanging out with you on the morning X 601. It looks like it's going to be a sunny day today. It says fog patches burning off early this morning. I don't know. I didn't see any fog on the way in. Maybe you did. It's going to hit a high of 28, feeling like 36 or 97 Fahrenheit. Tonight, clear. More fog patches overnight, a low of 17 or 63. And tomorrow, looks like sun to start. A mix of sun and cloud in the afternoon with a high of 29. That's going to feel like 34 or 93 Fahrenheit. Right now, it is clear and 15 or 59. And, wow, this is, kind of crazy, kind of sad. Michigan reporting the first two deaths linked to cyclospora outbreak that's been going on. The Michigan Department of Health and Human Services said both people had underlying health conditions that could have been impacted by that intestinal illness, dehydration. They're not giving any more information about the deaths, but the Center for Disease Control and Prevention said they've been aware of more than 18,000 confirmed or suspected cases of the cyclosporiasis in the current surge that's been going on. Federal health officials, they identified lettuce from Mexico served at Taco Bell locations in 9 states as a source of the widespread outbreak. And for those specific cases of the lettuce, there was like, I think, almost 2,000 cases that were linked to it, including at least 98 people who had been hospitalized. But other brands, restaurants, retailers, or distribution channels could be tied to the outbreak as well as they continue to investigate that. And, I mean, I was kind of concerned about that. That was the reason I was off on Friday. I was like, am I coming down with some of this? Because we got very, very sick over the weekend. And I'm feeling better now. But it is, you know, I was a little bit nervous. I could see because we've definitely had some sort of intestinal illness and we were really dehydrated. Couldn't keep any fluids down for, I don't know, almost 24 hours. It was vicious. But at the end of the day, I don't think it was that. I think it was some sort of gastro bug or something. For a while, I was convinced it might have been food poisoning, but I think it was just some sort of gastro bug. But we're on the other side now. But just kind of crazy that now there are at least two deaths from that cyclospora outbreak out in Michigan. A lot of trade stuff going on in baseball. I mean, obviously, Skubal to the Dodgers, which was crazy. Late Saturday night, they were finalizing the trade for the Tigers, Skubal, in exchange for 3 of the Dodgers' top 30 prospects. What does it say here? Oh, it felt shocking, but also inevitable. Was it inevitable? I guess. What do the Tigers got going on here? Tonight, 9:40, they're going to be playing Seattle. And there was a big one in the Jays as well, right? What's going on with that? Let me double check. For Jays trade, was it Varsho? Varsho? For Astros, Spencer Arrighetti. Yeah. So a lot of trade stuff going on in baseball. In Amherstburg, they've delayed their Waterfront Festival Plaza opening. Just a heads up. It was supposed to be happening, I think, a little bit earlier here. Actually, Civic Holiday long weekend, it was supposed to be opening. So it should have already been open, but they did delay it. They have that all. And it looks like it's getting there. It looks pretty good. With the outdoor amphitheater, gathering space, plaza, washroom facility, all there along the waterfront in Amherstburg at the King's Navy Yard, the former Duffy's Tavern property along the end there. And I'm glad that they're finally doing something with that. But I think they weren't happy with the turf yet. They said they want the new turf to be reestablished, which, like, from the pictures that I've seen, yeah, it's looking a little bare, so I could see them wanting to do that. They say that they have a tentative date now for opening that plaza in Amherstburg for August 26th, but they say nothing is set in stone, so I don't know, maybe tentatively pencil that in to your calendar, August 26th maybe, for the new official opening of Amherstburg's Waterfront Festival Plaza. It is nice to be back, and I've got some tickets for you to celebrate. I'll tell you what's going on with that coming up in about 7 minutes. First, Red Hot Chili Peppers on the Morning X.

Noah Kahn on 89X. Good morning. It's Johnny. It does feel good to be back. I had good 4 days off there. That's the longest I haven't worked in maybe all year, honestly. It wasn't exactly a vacation though. We were super sick on Friday, like Thursday, Friday. I was just exploding from both ends, man. It was awful. Actually, I still have, the rest of my Verners here in the studio with me just to, you know, make sure my tummy is settled and ready to be back at work. But, we're better now. And to celebrate being back, I've got some concert tickets for you coming up at 7:10. I've got your chance to win your way to Story of the Year and Silverstein with Stand Atlantic and Football Head. That's for Camp Screamo 2. That's going to be at Royal Oak December 9th. Wow, it's a day after my birthday. That's going to be a good show. Yeah, I love Royal Oak as well. So I'll give you your chance at that at 7:10. Maybe we'll do some of the 90s trivia. People love when I bust out these only in the 90s quiz cards that my cousin gave me for Christmas a couple years ago. So maybe some 90s trivia for that, but make sure you're listening. 7:10, you'll have your chance at that. Story of the Year and Silverstein at Camp Screamo 2 at Royal Oak, December 9th. Here is Story of the Year. Until the Day I Die on the Morning X.

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10: I spent years in the prison system, and I had no hope to get out, no hope to be a half-decent father. 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

Green Day Holiday on 89X. It's Johnny. Good morning. What is gym penis? It's something that might make you not want to go to the gym. We'll talk about it coming up in 7 minutes on the Morning X. It's Avenged Sevenfold.

0: Brand Van 3000 on 89X. It's Johnny. Good morning. I just saw a new term here I'm unfamiliar with, probably because I never work out, but gym penis is a thing which involves temporary shrinkage or retraction. And they say it's caused by redirected blood flow. There's experts who are looking at this, researching this, aka probably gym bros who were like, I need to figure out an excuse for why this is happening to me. But, yeah, this expert says many men experience some degree of temporary shrinkage while working out. It does vary dramatically. Some barely notice it. Others may feel like they are turtling where the penis retracts closer to the body. They say it's okay, it doesn't cause any lasting issues, but it's because of redirected blood flow from the workout. So the blood's being sent to your muscles and your heart and your lungs and your skin during the workout while you're getting your pump on everywhere except down there, I guess. So they're saying it's okay. It's perfectly normal. And they say it can take longer and be more noticeable, you know, for things to get back to normal if you're dehydrated, anxious, overstimulated from caffeine, had a particularly intense session, or there was any coldness. Obviously, we know about the coldness and the shrinkage, but, yeah, gym penis is apparently a real thing, at least according to these experts. It does sound like an excuse, so we can add that to, you know, being in the pool as well. No, I was just in the pool, I swear.
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Nirvana on 89X. It's Johnny. What's up? Apparently today is National Chocolate Chip Cookie Day and National White Wine Day. Isn't that crazy? It's exactly what I brought for breakfast today. Let's see. Yes. Nice aroma, full body, plenty of chocolate chips. Pretty good. It's a paradox on the Morning X.

0: Bob Moses on 89X. It's Johnny. Good morning. Have you ever seen pictures of this Olympic gymnast who ended up getting sponsored by just cheese? Georgia Vila, I think is her name. She's an Olympic gymnast from Italy. And she ended up, after, you know, becoming a silver medalist, she was sponsored by Parmigiano Reggiano. And every now and then her pictures will pop up where she's posting with cheese, promoting cheese. One of the most famous ones here, she's doing a full split on like six giant wheels of Parmesan cheese. And, you know, it's funny. That's cool for her. That's great. But I will say, as someone whose body is actually brought to you by cheese, I feel like it's a little bit, you know, misrepresenting. Maybe consider getting me in there for a cheese deal as well.
1: How does it feel to live my dream?
0: Yeah. Not fair. I worked hard at this cheese bod.
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News on 89X. It's Johnny. Good morning. Looks like Pearl Jam's bassist has a new photo book coming out capturing some of Pearl Jam's early years. It was some photo negatives that were just kind of left behind, decaying, and they were like, hey, let's throw these together for some never-before-seen photos of the early years of Pearl Jam. Kind of cool. Again, called Since Forever. They're calling it a visual journey capturing the band's friendship and creativity as they rose to fame. That's going to be coming out September 25th. Here's Pearl Jam with Jeremy on the Morning X.

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3: Oh, good morning. It's Johnny hanging out with you on the Morning X. 7 o'clock, and it looks like it's going to be a sunny day, a high of 28. That'll feel more like 36 or 97 Fahrenheit tonight. Clear, but some fog patches developing overnight, a low of 17 or 63. And tomorrow looks like sunny to start, becoming more of a mix of sun and cloud in the afternoon with a high of 29. That'll feel like 34 or 93. Right now, it's clear and 15 or 59. Do you see the train car derailing at the Detroit Zoo? Two employees got minor injuries. That's good. After the train car derailed there the other day, the Tauber Family Railroad, and it says, I think it's still closed. They said it was going to stay closed while that incident is investigated. There was another time that the railroad there had some issues in 1980. It looks like the last time that something major happened there, where 31 passengers were injured, and that led to a 3-year closure for repairs and upgrades. Sounds like it's not as intense this time, but still, you know, two employees that got minor injuries from the derailing at the Detroit Zoo from the train. So, I'm sure that there'll be a release when that's open and ready to go again. I saw that Fred Francis announced their intention to run for mayor earlier this week.
4: After 12 years as being a city councilor in Ward 1, I felt like I've accomplished everything I set out to accomplish. We were able to make improvements to the Capri Rec Center. We were able to make improvements to Budimir Library. We were able to make improvements, big improvements, to Cabana Road, another road and sewer infrastructure in the area. We were able to turn Roseland into a money winner as opposed to a money loser.
3: So, yeah, Fred Francis throwing his hat in the ring there, city council member and younger brother of former mayor Eddie Francis, who was mayor from 2003 to 2014. So we'll see. I'm sure there will still be some more. I don't think Dilkins has announced his plan to rerun here, so we'll see. I'm sure there's going to be more information about that. Well, playing that clip froze my computer solid. It's not doing anything, but I think Tigers are playing. Is it tonight at 9:40? I had it up here. It was a pretty crazy trade deadline for across the MLB, but particularly for the Tigers. Skubal, a Dodger now. Mize is going to the Padres, I believe. So it was a wild ride. A lot of people not very happy right now in the Tigers camp, but we'll see. And I think for Gausman, you know, heading out as well to the Cubs from the Jays, if you're a Toronto Blue Jays fan as well. Hey, coming up in about 7 minutes, I have a chance for you to win some concert tickets to see Silverstein's Story of the Year. Hang out. First, got Eminem on the Morning X.
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1: What's up? It's Johnny. I've got your tickets to go to Camp Screamo 2. That's the tour coming to Royal Oak Music Theater and December 9th. And that is Story of the Year, Silverstein, and special guests Stand Atlantic and Football Heads. So if you want tickets to that show, we've got our Only in the 90s quiz trivia cards here. We will randomly select one. If you think you know the answer to this 90s trivia question, you could text it to 888-89. Good luck. Okay, this one. This is so easy. Released in 1998, which company manufactured the Game Boy Color? Come on. Which video game company made the Game Boy Color? Text that to 888-89. You could be going to that show to see Story of the Year, Silverstein, and more at their Camp Screamo 2 tour at Royal Oak. 888-89, which video game company made the Game Boy Color? Good luck. I'll find a winner coming up. Here's Queens of the Stone Age on the Morning X.

0: Queens of the Stone Age on 89X. It's Johnny. Good morning. I have tickets every morning this week for you to see Story of the Year in Silverstein at Royal Oak December 9th. And today's question from our 90s trivia card was, which company made the Game Boy Color? Lisa got that first one in with the correct answer. Obviously, it was Nintendo. That's just, like, it doesn't even seem fair. It's such an easy question. But way to go. You got tickets to that show. I'll hit you up with the details, Lisa. Congratulations. I was looking at the Game Boy Color commercial from 1999.
1: 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All new Game Boy to a whole new level. New Game Boy Color. 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

Offspring on 89X. Good morning, it's Johnny. Some pretty big surprise moments from Lollapalooza over the weekend. We're going to talk more about that coming up. First, Bush, Come Down on the Morning X.

Smashing Pumpkins on 89X. It's Johnny. What's up? They just played at Lollapalooza this weekend, and they had some pretty big moments from that show. Some guests who joined them, including Young Blood. They've done a song together in the past, but he popped on for their song Luna.

that, and they also brought out Olivia Rodrigo, which, you know, a lot of people online were like, oh, why is she here? Oh, she's a pop star. She's a pretty huge rock fan. I know she's, like, obsessed with the White Stripes and Jack White. She was one of the people who inducted him, I think, into the Rock and Roll Hall of Fame. But she was on stage with them to perform 33.

0: you know, if I was coming to this hometown show for the Smashing Pumpkins, I would want to hear Billy Corgan sing, but she was the one not bad. Right?
1: Make it last ever, yeah. Make it last.
0: Yeah, I mean, honestly, she's better at singing than Billy Corgan at this point, for sure. But other than that, a moment that went viral was when fans were passing a bag of pee over the crowd. There was this video that came out that says, passing a bag of pee through the crowd is not okay, and there is this giant bag of pee going over the crowd. It is in a box, to be fair. It's like a cardboard box, then a giant clear plastic bag filled with pee. And, you know, considering what we've heard about shows lately, that might not be worst-case scenario. You know, people have been peeing their pants, crapping their pants, just standing there because they don't want to lose their spot. I feel like that's a little better than just trying to pass the bag of pee over the crowd out of the venue. Unless, of course, it breaks on top of you, then that's a lot of pee.
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Yellow card at Good Charlotte on 89X. Good morning, it's Johnny. These guys are going to be at Caesars Windsor Sunday, October 18th for their Peaches and Cream Tour. It's the Black Keys on the Morning X.

0: 89X, it's Johnny. Good morning. That's from their 1997 album, Clumsy. And speaking of the 90s, it looks like a lot of bars are focusing on throwing it back to that era because Gen Z isn't drinking. You probably have heard that. You know, there's been studies that say that Gen Z drinks a lot less than generations before them. So the bars are feeling it. And they're like, oh, you know what? We'll focus on Gen X and millennials then. So, you know, 90s themed nights are becoming more and more popular. I've even seen things here where, is it Disco Inferno, where they have the day parties. It's like you could go and hang out and, you know, get your drink on and dance at the bar, and it's the middle of the day on like a Sunday or Saturday or whatever, so that you can get home at a reasonable time. And, I don't know, there's probably an age limit. I don't know if it's like 30 or 35 or whatever, but, people love that kind of stuff now, and these bars are just finding that, you know, Gen Z isn't drinking. Says here from this University of Michigan study that tracked adults ages 19 to 65 that, you know, Gen X largely maintained their drinking habits. And, you know, as a millennial who sees the drinking habits of millennials, I would say for the most part that it's the case for millennials as well. So, I mean, Cherry all the time. We go to Cherry Rock Lounge and they have tons of the time have different bands, like tribute bands. There was the Oasis tribute band, or they'll do, you know, emo nights or just different pop punk cover bands, and it totally kicking in that nostalgia, you know, it's a good thing. And, it is basically what bars are relying on at this point because the kids just aren't drinking like they used to.
1: Nerd!
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0: Paramore on 89X. It's Johnny. Good morning. 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
1: 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I forget the passcode for September 4th, the birthday bash. Can you hook me up and tell me how to get them? 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
0: Hey, you're welcome. 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To see these guys and Default and Fionn at Caesars Windsor Friday, September 4th for our 89X birthday bash. 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
3: It is 8:01 on the Morning X. I'm Johnny. Happy Tuesday. Hope you had a good weekend, especially if it was of the long variety. I did have an extra long weekend, but I promise you Friday was not a fun time for me. It was spent exploding from both ends. But we're back. Good to go. Looks like it's going to be a sunny day today. High of 28. Going to feel more like 36 or 97 Fahrenheit. Clear tonight, with some fog patches developing overnight, a low of 17 or 63, and then tomorrow sunny to start, becoming more of a mix of sun and cloud in the afternoon with a high of 29. It's going to feel like 34 or 93. Right now it's sunny and 15 or 59, and some sad news that had come out early yesterday. Michigan reporting the first two deaths linked to the cyclospora outbreak. The Michigan Department of Health and Human Services said both people did have underlying health conditions that may have been impacted by the intestinal illness and dehydration. They don't have any more additional information that they're putting out about the deaths. But again, this is it's a rare thing. The Center for Disease Control and Prevention said they're aware of more than 18,000 confirmed or suspected cases of cyclosporiasis in the current surge that's going on, which, you know, people have called it the diarrhea lettuce. There's the lettuce from Mexico that had been served at Taco Bell locations in nine states. It was one of the sources of this widespread outbreak. Says as of late July, the number of cases linked to the lettuce was 1,947, and at least 98 people had to be hospitalized, according to the CDC. And there are other, you know, brands, restaurants, retailers, distribution channels that could be tied to the outbreak as well as they continue that investigation. The pedestrian and cyclist path of the Gordie Howe Bridge is going to be opening tomorrow. This was CTV Windsor was talking to some cyclists about this and giving some tips and info about what that's going to be like.
4: We love biking, so we're excited about riding our bikes across and exploring the Detroit side. So looking forward to it.
5: The multi-use path opens Wednesday at 8 in the morning, granting free access to the Gordie Howe International Bridge to those traveling on foot or by bicycle. And for nearby Sandwich Town, the new 2.5-kilometer connection is expected to bring big changes to the community.
6: We are going to be the first place a lot of people see of Canada for the very first time, the first piece of civilization in this country. And so there's a lot of pressure with that, but with a lot of pressure comes a lot of opportunity.
3: There's Steve from the BIA, the Sandwich Town Association there. Great dude. He's been working hard on this for a long time.
5: Three separate rides are being organized from Fort Wayne in Detroit across the Gordie Howe Bridge and into Sandwich Town. And the neighborhood is preparing for their arrival with additional infrastructure.
6: We're going to introduce an additional 54 bike racks for that day specifically. What we're expecting is to be thousands of cyclists wanting to be one of the first to cross the new Gordie Howe Bridge multi-use trail.
5: One of the most unique features of the cross border path is users will be able to get onto the bridge and turn around at any point if they choose. Huh. But turning around does not mean turning away from customs.
7: It doesn't stop you from going through a check-in point with the border agencies. Always when you're entering back into the country, whether it's by car, truck, or on foot or bike, you still have to go through border processing.
5: That means even if you have no plans to set foot in the United States, you will still need your passport. And despite the opening being a week away, for many Canadians, their first destination is already clear.
8: Mexican town, here we come.
3: Yeah, of course. It's too bad it's not Far Monday. But yeah, I mean, this was an older video. It said it was a week away. It's actually tomorrow, which is, it's pretty exciting. I definitely want to get my bike over there, especially because it's free. Why not? You know, but totally, yeah, Mexican town would be a blast.
5: And to reiterate, this pedestrian pathway is expected to open next Wednesday.
3: Yeah, no, it's this Wednesday, tomorrow. So yeah. That's going to be cool. Very excited for it. Not so excited about news out of the Tigers camp. Scooble going to the Dodgers, exchange for three of their top 30 prospects. Mize is going to the Padres, and it looks like Tigers will get left-handed pitching prospects Cash Mayfield and Jackson Wolf. So yeah, it was a pretty wild trade deadline for the Tigers. Jays as well got Gausman going to the Cubs. So we'll see. Tigers are playing tonight at 9:40 against the Mariners. And speaking of the D, Detroit's own White Stripes on the Morning X.

In Color on 89X. It's Johnny. Good morning. You can catch them in Detroit on the 16th. They're going to be at Majestic Theater with Jutes. Get your tickets online for that. Saw a text here at 889 from Kelsey says, I just realized it's August. When does Hannah come back? Yes, Hannah and Johnny soon will be complete. My co-host has been on maternity leave since it was started the show, so she is going to be back towards the end of August. We still do have a little bit of waiting left to go, but it's going to be very exciting. We'll be reunited after I'm going to go to Warped Tour in a couple weeks, and then when I'm back from that, basically we're going to be back at it. So that's going to be so awesome. I did get another text here at 889 says, how you feeling, Johnny? Yeah, I mentioned I was very sick on Thursday and Friday. Like, I'm talking puking, you know, pissing out my, you know what. It was not fun. We were very sick. And, I'm feeling better. Literally what kept me alive is, turkey and Swiss sandwiches. That was like all we could eat for the first 3 days. I swear to you, it was like each day all I ate was half of a turkey and Swiss sandwich. And, we finally got our strength back, and it's still, there's things I just don't feel good eating. I don't know if it's just because of the food that we were eating at the time, but yeah, gnarly, gnarly stuff. Last night we ended up eating basically a diner breakfast for dinner. We got Michigan Diner, their sausages and home fries. And that was like, that's just what we needed. I don't know. That's when I knew that we were fully recovered and good to go. So yes, thank you for asking. I'm feeling all right. It's Everlast, what it's like on the Morning X.

0: Everlast on 89X. It's Johnny. Good morning. We're getting a couple requests for this band. I feel like, why not? Let's do it. Eric had texted 888-89 saying, hey, Johnny, in honor of your illness and of the diarrhea lettuce virus that's still going around, could we hear Infected by Bad Religion? You know, thank you for that, number one. But also, there was another request that had come in, I think, last Friday for some Bad Religion.
1: I got a challenge for you. Is there a Bad Religion song you can fit into the new format? Thanks.
0: Yeah. There is. We can do that. Sure. Why not? It is Bad Religion with Infected on the Morning X.

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15: Windsor's Alternative.

Weezer on 89X, it's Johnny, good morning. Their guitarist Brian Bell says that that's their best song. They were asked in a recent Wired interview. Their bassist Scott Schreiner says Buddy Holly is probably their best song, and their lead singer Rivers Cuomo said Teenage Dirtbag, which of course, not their song at all. On the way, we're talking about box office records that were broken this past weekend. First, July Talk, Summer Dress on the Morning X.

0: serenader now. Don't waste that pretty voice.
1: Yeah, but this is life we're living. 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She's my lady in a summer dress.

0: Can't stop the spirits when they need you. 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
1: Red Hot Chili Peppers on 89X. It's Johnny. Good morning. Have you seen the new Spider-Man movie yet? If so, what'd you think? You could text 888-89. Spider-Man Brand New Day. It broke the all-time domestic opening weekend record with $360 million. I was just talking to my fiance Sammy about what an amazing year it's been for movies. I feel like a lot of people are going back to the theaters because there's just so much good stuff to watch. Like, we're there as often as possible, so maybe this week we'll go and finally check out the new Spider-Man movie. Finally, I say as if it didn't just come out this weekend, but that's how often we're going. It's like there's something new to check out every single week, it feels like. So that looks good. I did see people talking about a movie that they saw a trailer for. I don't know if it was before the Spider-Man movie, but it's called One Night Only, and people are calling it Sex Purge, basically. You know, the movie's The Purge, where it's like, oh, murder and everything is legal for one night. It's like that, but with premarital sex, it sounds like.
2: Finding love is hard enough. Try doing it on the one night a year single people were legally allowed to have sex. I hate this night. Mom, I'm just gonna stay in.
3: No, you should go out. This night's insane. I just want to find, like, a good guy.
4: To finding true love on the least romantic night of the year.
3: We're gonna go slow. Uh-huh. We're gonna make good choices. Allie, this is Tayshaun.
5: Hello.
3: We met in line for the bathroom.
4: What?
3: Yeah.
4: No.
3: No. Can I get a whiskey?
4: How is anyone supposed to find something real on a night like tonight?
5: I'm Owen.
3: Allie.
5: What about us?
3: Your ears look like car doors.
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3: Your chin could plow a field.
5: Your legs don't make any sense.
3: Your hairline doesn't make any sense.
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Foo Fighters on 89X. It's Johnny. Good morning. Cops are doing something pretty creative to try to nab distracted drivers. We're going to talk more about this in about 6 minutes. First, Billy Talent on the Morning X.

0: Temper City on 89X. It's Johnny. Good morning. Just a reminder here not to be on your phone while you're driving. You know that. Especially because you never know where cops could be hiding waiting to bust you. So this story out of New Jersey has been going around where cops are wearing ghillie suits and kind of posted up near bushes and trees where they blend in. They've got binoculars and everything watching and waiting to catch people on their phones. Here's some from CBS.
1: This is an officer described as a shrub. And yep, he has binoculars. This is Dunellen Police Department in Middlesex County. They're trying to catch drivers on their phones.
2: A unique enforcement method where you can't necessarily park a patrol car and somebody sees a car, they put their phone down when they pass you. It was really about seeing people in their behavior when they don't think they're being watched.
1: The officer was only in disguise for a short time. Police handed out 74 citations in 6 hours.
0: 74 citations, yeah. So, I mean, a lot of people were like, oh, this is exploitation. They shouldn't be allowed to do this, to hide and bust people for this. It's like, you're on your phone. That is illegal. You're not supposed to be doing it. It's dangerous. I mean, we all do it, but you can't get mad at the cops for catching you doing something you're not supposed to do and then punishing you for it. Like, I'm not trying to judge. I have done it, but we shouldn't, right? Probably should have admitted that on the air, though.
3: FBI, open up!
0: I was just checking an email.
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4: Good morning, it's Johnny on 89X. Just about 9 o'clock, and it looks like we got a sunny day on tap here. A high of 28, it's going to feel like 36 or 97 Fahrenheit. Clear tonight with a low of 17 or 16.

0: 63. And then tomorrow, sunny. Going to be more of a mix of sun and cloud into the afternoon with a high of 29. That'll feel like 34 or 93 Fahrenheit. Right now, it's sunny and 19 or 66. You see the train that derailed at the Detroit Zoo on Sunday. It says two staff members were injured there. It was around noon on Sunday. These two staff members sustained minor injuries. No guests were hurt, but the train there at the zoo will stay closed until further notice as they investigate the cause. I said the safety of our guests, staff, and volunteers remains our highest priority. We're working to determine what might have caused this incident. And, yeah, I guess in the 80s, there was something that happened with the train as well, where there was an incident where I think it was over 30 people were hurt. So luckily, not on that level, but they are keeping that closed while they try to figure out what happened and just making sure everybody's safe from that. So looking at Councillor Fred Francis announcing his plans to run for mayor of Windsor.
1: After 12 years as being a city councillor in Ward 1, I felt like I've accomplished everything I set out to accomplish. We were able to make improvements to the Capri Rec Center. We were able to make improvements to Budimir Library. We were able to make improvements, big improvements, to Cabana Road, another road and sewer infrastructure in the area. We were able to turn Roseland into a money winner as opposed to a money loser.
0: So, also the director of the Multicultural Council of Windsor and Essex County, and I saw some people on social media pretty excited about this announcement. Also, of course, the younger brother of former Mayor Eddie Francis, who served as mayor from 2003 to 2014. So, see what happens with that. A lot of news coming out from MLB with the trade deadline the other day, and Tiger fans not very happy with what's going on for the most part. Scooble heading to the Dodgers in exchange for three of their top 30 prospects. Mize going to the Padres, with Tigers getting left-handed pitching prospects Cash Mayfield and Jackson Wolf. And for the Jays, looks like Gausman is heading to the Cubs. The Tigers will play tonight at 9:40 against Seattle Mariners. And here's some Sublime for your Tuesday morning. It's Ensenada on the Morning X.

Oasis on 89X. Good morning, it's Johnny. Look at that, something's supposed to slam into the moon tomorrow. We'll tell you what, after Good Charlotte on the Morning X.

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0: I'm Johnny, and something is going to crash into the moon tomorrow. It's some discarded parts of a SpaceX rocket, and it sounds like it's going to make a pretty significant crater. More from Today News.
2: It's magnificent. I got a picture of it with the wide lens.
3: 4 months after the world watched the Artemis II crew's spectacular lunar flyby, a piece of space junk is about to slam into the lunar surface at 5,400 miles per hour.
0: That's pretty fast.
2: Ignition. And
3: it was January 2025 that a SpaceX rocket sent two robotic landers to the moon. Now, as an accidental bonus, the massive rocket booster is getting pulled closer and closer to the moon.
4: What has happened is essentially a mixture of solar activity and gravity forces have put it on a path towards the moon.
3: At 2:34 a.m. Eastern Time tomorrow, that booster will crash into the moon, digging a massive new crater. The expected explosion will send a plume of lunar dirt and dust as high as 60 miles above the lunar surface.
0: That's pretty crazy. So around 2:30 a.m. tomorrow, that might be something we'll be able to see, this booster from a SpaceX rocket crashing into the moon.
3: Which astronomers around the world are eager to examine.
5: It's a real scientific way of learning more about what the moon's made up of.
3: Orbiting probes will document the impact, with NASA hoping to learn more about what's under the lunar surface. Artemis 4 astronauts are expected to land on the moon within 2 years.
0: It's so crazy, man, all of this. And I mean, it's Elon, right? He's the primary or major owner of SpaceX. And every single thing that comes up about the dude just makes him sound more and more like a supervillain. Now he's crashing into the moon.
6: Ladies and gentlemen, welcome to my moon base.
0: Oh, well, could be worse. Elon could be probing Uranus.
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Nirvana on 89X. It's Johnny. Good morning. You ever been to a heavy metal show in a hospital? Yeah, pretty rare, but it happened recently. We'll get into that coming up. First, Cage the Elephants, their newest one, Beaches in Tennessee.

0: Okay, on 89X, what's up? It's Johnny. This is a great story from up near Ottawa, where there's this guy who was in the hospital, bedridden, huge music fan, and he was kind of bummed that he hadn't been able to go to concerts. His condition just makes it impossible for him to get out and see shows. So they brought the show to him, this heavy metal band, The Scepter, that came into the hospital and put on a performance for him. And I guess it was organized through a venue in Ottawa, Dominion Tavern. They put it together with this hospital. There's more of a story from CTV.
1: We found a band, I found a lighting and sound technician, and I had all the equipment just right here waiting to go.
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3: Of course, a heavy metal band can get loud. So, to be respectful of Tim's neighbors, the concert was held here in a hospital boardroom.
4: If you're going to do a heavy metal show, you got to give them the full 100%. You can't, you know, dial it back. You got to take it to 11.
0: That's right,
2: Canadian
0: brother.
2: Power metal band, The Scepter, going all out.
4: Instantly, I was honored. Warmed my heart that they thought of us. And I told the guys right away, and everyone was immediately on board.
2: Everyone putting together the full experience, even a custom-made ticket.
5: We painted his nails black. He had his heavy metal T-shirt on. That's they awesome. Just... They rocked out for him.
2: An emotional moment and show for many in the room.
4: Yeah, a little bit. We were happy to have our sunglasses on.
5: I had nurses coming up to me after and hugging me and tearing up and saying, I'm so glad Tim got to have this.
0: And yeah, that's honestly such an amazing thing for them to do for this guy. So huge shout out to them. Like, there is a bunch of people from the hospital watching, and most of them, pretty much all of them, are either like in beds or wheelchairs. So something tells me they did not get a mosh pit going.
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0: crashing into each other.
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14: What's up? 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

0: Tea Party on 89X. It's Johnny. Good morning. On the way, we're going to talk about these dogs who are cooler than I will ever be. First, Sum 41 on the Morning X.
1: And

0: Wet Leg on 89X. It's Johnny. Good morning. I didn't even know this was a thing, but the 10th annual dog surfing championship in California just went down.
1: We are in Pacifica, California at Lindemar Beach, and we are at the World Dog Surf Championships. What this is a whole bunch of dogs around the world, around different states compete.
0: Oh my god, he's killing it.
1: So judging goes based on fashion, how long the dog has been on the wave, any tricks that the dog does, how many waves the dog has caught.
2: You know, he's got a persona to him.
3: He is the smallest dog that surfs and the only miniature pincher that surfs in the entire world.
0: Oh my god, all these dogs are so awesome. They're like wearing sunglasses. One of the dogs is like a lifeguard.
3: I took him to the beach. I took my surfboard. I'm like, I'll do a couple of little photos. He doesn't get off. He didn't want to get off. And then I walk over to the beach and I put him on a wave and he surfed it. And then I'm like, okay, there's a surf competition. I'm going to enter him. He was 4 months old, and he took third place.
0: He's just literally the coolest dog I've ever seen. In that scene, he was wearing a bandana and sunglasses. But when he's on the board, he's got this life jacket on that has a shark fin.
3: So we've been surfing since we got hooked.
0: They're so good. Oh, he bailed.
3: And we both overcame cancer. We're both cancer-free right now. So,
0: her and
3: you know,
0: the dog?
3: We are blessed people and dog. I consider him a people.
0: That is the best. I could watch these dogs surfing all day. They're better.
4: You know, it's fun. Everybody's having a good time. The dogs are having a good time. And it's just a fun thing to do. So I think a lot of people just really enjoy watching it.
0: Yeah. That's freaking awesome. I would love to attend the next annual dog surfing championship in California. And honestly, it's probably easier to understand the dogs than some other surfers.
5: Dude, you got the best barrels ever, dude. Just like you pull in and you just get spit right out of them. And you just drop in and just smack the lip. Whoop! Drop down. Snap. Ah! And then after that, you just drop in, just ride the barrel and get pitted. So pitted like that.
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JJ Wild on 89X. It's Johnny. Thank you so much for hanging out with me today. I am out of here. We'll talk again tomorrow. I'll have more tickets for you to see Story of the Year in Silverstein at Royal Oak. That's in December. December 9th, the day after my birthday. So again, tomorrow morning, 7:10, your chance at that. There's details on that show and our contest at 89xradio.com. Matt is actually going to be filling in for Dan this afternoon. So he's going to be in at 2 o'clock. You can hang out with him. In the meantime, just enjoy the music. And speaking of that, Jeff wanted to hear Audio Slave. So yeah, we can do that. On my way out the door, Show Me How to Live on the Morning X. Have a good one.

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5: Breaking news from downtown Windsor, where residents have reported a troubling shortage of blue balls on Pitt Street. While other streets are glowing proudly with decorative blue balls, Pitt Street remains tragically underballed.
6: I drove around looking for blue balls. I couldn't find any on Pitt Street.
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0: 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Plus, tomorrow, the pedestrian part of the Gordie Howe Bridge is opening up. We'll be broadcasting from there. Long lines are expected, so if you're planning on crossing, get there early.
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1: 389X. That's good. Yeah, it works. It's Matt and...
0: Beanie.
1: No, don't. Why? You were so prepared. You were
0: Lane.
1: So... There we go. No camp this week. Mom's got to work, so my oldest is coming in, hanging out. And I figured it would be a good time, too.
0: What about all his horses in school?
1: Yeah, he's in school, so he's not hanging out with us.
0: Then why you not say that?
1: Because we don't... He's not here.
0: Okay,
1: he's
0: then
1: not here
0: why
1: babbling.
0: Didn't you say that?
1: Why didn't I say that? I felt it didn't...
0: Okay, come on. Let's talk about my favorite Spirit Halloween.
1: All right, your favorite store. Go ahead. So the big grand opening was this weekend. We were there on Saturday.
0: Oh, I have a great idea. Maybe there was a pumpkin and it had a head. And then there was bodies and it had a knife. But it was a fake knife. But when you press the feet, it chops.
1: Yeah, like when you set it off, the animatronic is what you're talking about, right?
0: Yeah.
1: Yeah, yeah. So there was a lot of fun, a lot of things going on there.
0: There was something scary.
1: What was it?
0: So there was a clown and it was big, but when you turn off the light, his head breaks out and then a scary skeleton comes out. I am something like a clown and it puts his face down. But when you press the feet,
1: Was that the one that scared you? Because I remember there was only one animatronic this year where you were kind of like, oh, everything else, you were like, all right, let's do this, bring it on. But there was that clown one with the switch that you flicked to turn it on and off? Was that the one that scared you?
0: I don't know. I didn't do that. Only Mom told me to do
1: it. Oh, she told
0: you. Wait, no, you.
1: I did. Yeah, no, I did. I absolutely did. Okay, so we were there. We walked around. We looked at some costumes. What do you think we're going to, like, I know we talked about, you know, Mom and Dad maybe being Angine de Poitrine. You were talking about being the great Gonzo from Muppet
0: Babies.
1: Yeah, but
0: there's no. Then I want to be Buzz Lightyear.
1: Is that what we're going to do this year?
0: Wait, no, Woody. Yeah, Buzz Lightyear.
1: Which is it? Woody or Buzz?
0: Buzz.
1: Buzz? Okay, you still got time to change your mind, though, right?
0: Buzz.
1: Yeah. Spirit Halloween.
0: Wait.
1: Open. No, we'll come back. Don't worry, buddy.

0: 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Windsor's Alternative.
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Yellow Card and Good Charlotte on 89X. Don't expect Good Charlotte to be performing that one tonight when they're at Pine Knob with Avenged Sevenfold, but it kind of makes sense, right? 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

X Sublime, my name is Matt. The ranking of top 10 world's happiest destinations is out, and only one Canadian spot making the list. Toronto, at number 10. Can you believe that? Have you ever been to Toronto? I don't think happy is how I would describe people walking around the streets of Toronto. More like, what are you looking at? Get out of my way. Why are you here?

0: 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Imagine summer fun out on the water. Happy Days Boat Center, 1475 Cabana Road East.
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3: Matt filling in for Dan. You've been hearing him talk about the movie Nimrods a lot. It's the Green Day movie. That's like the easiest way to describe it. The full soundtrack came out this past Friday. On it, 22 Green Day songs, an additional 7 songs from other artists that are going to be featured in the movie. And of all those 30 tracks, there is a single brand spanking new one from Green Day. And that is your catch of the day today. Hit it, quit it. What do you think? Text me 888-89. It's a quickie, 2 minutes long. I'm never gonna RIP. Whoa!

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1: That's your catch of the day from Green Day, I'm Never Gonna RIP. What do you think? Send me a text, 8889, hit it, quit it. Is it kind of like, eh, it's whatever, it's Green Day. Buddy, what do you think of it?
0: Snacks.
1: You thought it was snacks?
0: Yeah, because I thought that.
1: Because why?
0: Because I thought that.
1: Because you were thought that as you were eating snacks?
0: I even want a banana.
1: Oh, yeah, you got a banana somewhere. I got a text here from...
0: me. Lane.
1: No, you're in studio, buddy. This is an unsigned one. Borrows too much from Jailhouse Rock. A fun listen, but totally forgettable. All right, Zach says he's just happy to have some new Green Day.
0: I'm just going to throw this in the garbage.
1: Okay, buddy, you keep throwing that in the garbage. No camp this week. Mom's working. Dad's on dad duty. So what you do, right? Coldplay, Windsor's alternative.

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89X Original from Stone Temple Pilots, Sex Type Thing. I'm Matt filling in for Dan all this week. And let's talk about an original, an OG, the original big superhero blockbuster franchise, Spider-Man. Remember back in the day, Tobey Maguire, how much money that made? Well, the new one, Spider-Man Brand New Day, not only making more than that movie, but making more than any other movie ever. 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Believe it or not, that is more than Avengers Endgame actually brought in on opening weekend. And worldwide, $927 million. It has made more in one weekend than The Odyssey has in 3 weeks of release. Take it away, Weird Al.

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Why? And how does my almost six-year-old feel about Roblox? 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
1: Don't forget to say your name. Right? You gotta say your name.
0: I just said it.
1: You did you? Alright, well, I'm not.
0: When we said it the first time when we just got here.
1: Okay, sorry. When we first got here 2 hours ago.
0: Yeah.
1: I'm so sorry. I am so sorry.
0: Why did you not remember?
1: No camp this week, and Leah's got to do
0: it. You always say that.
1: I know. It's because sometimes people don't listen. Believe it or not, some people have things to do besides listen to the radio all day. It's shocking, right?
0: No.
1: It's because we listen all the time. Every time we're... Anyways, listen, you want to talk Roblox?
0: Blah, blah.
1: Okay, so Roblox, experts are saying that it's like kids being on meth. They're saying that the casino-style mechanics could actually be a huge issue in the future once the kids who are playing now end up of legal gambling age and they go on to go to real casinos or download the apps that you hear advertisements for absolutely all the time. And, buddy, you say you love Roblox?
0: Yeah, because I watched it on an iPad or TV, and I loved it, and it was so cool.
1: Okay, but where did you watch it on an iPad or TV?
0: New Red, Black, and White.
1: No, YouTube. Okay, YouTube, which you call New Red, Black, and White. But, like, at school, is that where you watched it?
0: No, I never watched it my whole life.
1: Well, whoa. Hang on. So here you are.
0: But I saw the card for Roblox.
1: You see the card at the store, right? You see the card, you can do it online. And like, he was talking about this earlier when I was talking about Roblox. And I was like, where? Like, we do not allow any Roblox content in our house. So, come on, where? Where are you watching the, it's at school, isn't it? No?
0: No.
1: No? Day camp?
0: No.
1: No?
0: But, so I saw the Roblox card, but on my birthday, actually, I want to go to Roblox, not yo-yos.
1: Oh, you want to go to Roblox? It's a video game.
0: Yeah, so I want to go there.
1: Oh, you want to... Okay, I want to go to
0: Roblox.

0: 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But if it does, man, we'll be walking on Mars in no time.
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You feeling lost too with Shark Week being over? It's like, okay, 8 o'clock rolls around tonight. What the heck are you going to do? There's nothing to... Oh, yeah, I guess you could probably just watch all the shows you recorded because you probably didn't actually watch

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My name is Matt, filling in for Dan this afternoon and the rest of this week. And he picked a bad time to not be on 89X, because coming up on Thursday,

Day, you got Foo Fighters and Queens of the Stone Age. 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And you may not know this, I actually have a Death Bat tattoo, and I will be playing Avenged Sevenfold a little later on, but growing up, guilty pleasure, always Good Charlotte. 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I Just Wanna Live.

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0: Windsor's Alternative. Wow.

So the Gordie Howe Pedestrian Bridge will be opening up tomorrow, but it won't be something that you can actually cross 24 hours a day. So when will you be able to? What are the new rules for it? I'll tell you coming up in three songs, Windsor's Alternative 89.

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Lenzo's Alternative 89X. My name is Matt, filling in for Dan this week. Looks like, real quick, Jefferson may be closed. I'm not entirely sure what part. Based on the video on Caught in Windsor Essex on Facebook, I'm a guess it's between Tecumseh and Wyandotte, and there is a car flipped on its roof. What's up with that? I was at a birthday party over the weekend, and I was talking with someone about how there's just so many cars in Windsor that somehow, some way, end up on their roof. It just doesn't make sense. Every other city I've lived in, that's not been a regular thing. Here in Windsor, kind of is. But then again, Windsor is kind of unique, right? Like, where else in the world are you going to find a brand spanking new bridge to cross into America? Exactly. And tomorrow, the pedestrian part of the bridge opens up, and the hours are not 24 hours a day, okay? So it's not like you can go to a Lions game, catch an Uber over to that side of the bridge, and then walk back across. No, the hours, at least for now, for the summer, 8 a.m. to 8 p.m. Last entry is at 7 p.m. And you can expect about a 20-minute one-way bike ride, 45-minute by foot. And if you are planning on just, you know, going to walk the bridge to experience it but not actually go into the States, you still need your cross-border travel documents, okay? They are required to get onto the pedestrian part of the bridge and then to get back into Canada afterwards. So don't just line up and think, this is going to be a fun little exercise, get my steps in. You do need

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tonight. Getting renewed for one more season. John Oliver sticking around HBO, but both sides agreeing to only extend the show for at least one more season. Usually they've been doing 3-year renewals, but because the deal of Paramount taking over Warner Brothers Discovery, which owns HBO, is all kind of up in the air, John Oliver was like, just give me one more season. HBO was like, all right, we'll do one more season, and then we'll revisit same time next year. 89X.

New one from Weezer. We might as well be strangers on 89X. My name is Matt, filling in for Dan. If you haven't heard, the next 89X Summer Sunday at Cherry Rock Lounge, Punk Rock Night, Lonely Sermon, Hellafin, Bog Moss, Fiera, Girl,

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0: 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The Michigan primaries are happening right now. So pretty much no matter who ends up getting the vote today, I got a feeling your coworkers tomorrow gonna be a little moody.
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1: Good job, buddy. Coming up right now, probably, is this your favorite band right now?
0: What?
1: And Jean Dupuytren?
0: Yeah.
1: Yeah? Why is that?
0: Because I like the song. But first time when I heard something really cool sing until Mom and Hollis were watching. Until Mom and Hollis were watching, I love this song, so I come to dance on and do the same thing. And in the car when it played Angie the Patrine, I wiggled my arms, and last night I was in the right. We were doing silly stuff that in. I mean, Matt and I were...
1: you can say Dad. I'm your dad. Everyone knows I'm your dad. It's okay. You dad, don't have to say Matt.
0: Matt... So, Matt was over there. Dad was over there. And I was over there to the left. I mean, the right. We were talking funny.
1: Yeah, so get back to you and your snack. I think what you're trying to say here is that Mom and I were...

0: 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We'll get it, read it, respond in our head, and forget to get back to you. We love you too.
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4: 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While other streets are glowing proudly with decorative blue balls, Pitt Street remains tragically underballed.
5: I drove around looking for blue balls. 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

Windsor's alternative 89X on Sunday. A guy climbed up the Brooklyn Bridge, waved some flags, stripped down, and jumped off. Is that a preview of what's in store for tomorrow? Because if it is, that's why we can't have nice things. The pedestrian bridge and the Gordie Howe will just close right back up again. Hopefully not permanently, but...

Ryan Hurst, who you know and love as Opie from Sons of Anarchy, was originally supposed to star in Prime's God of War TV show, but he had to leave after an injury. So the guy they're in negotiations with right now to replace him, someone who I actually think might be more appropriate, Dave Bautista. Winds' Alternative, 89X.

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My name is Matt. I'm filling in for Dan. Coming up tonight at Pine Knob. I mean, doors are already open, I'm pretty sure. You've got Avenged Sevenfold and Good Charlotte. And after the show, a nice little X block of nothing but Good Charlotte and Avenged Sevenfold to get you home. But for right now, from my death bat tattoo to you, a little Bat Country on 89X.

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9: 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I met Father Paul. 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

playing Fallout Boy, about to play Sum 41. Seems like a good time to mention the 89X Summer Sunday Series at the Cherry Rock Lounge. The next one coming up on the 16th, it's Punk Night. And

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Wet Leg performing at Lollapalooza over the weekend. 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It's been happening more and more at concerts, hasn't it? The Noah Kahn stuff, people wearing diapers. Is that the age we live in?

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Windsor's Alternative 89X. My name is Matt. I'll be filling in for Dan all week. Tomorrow I'm going to be broadcasting from Sandwich Town in honor of the pedestrian bridge opening. And also tomorrow morning, Johnny has your chance on the Morning X to win tickets to Story of the Year. 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